Matchbox 20's on Sunny 106.5. It's a little bit after 5. So I was talking about the Raiders and how good they've been doing lately, but how about the Aces? Yesterday, took down Indiana, game one of the best of the three series. Tomorrow, they're in Indiana, game two. Win this, they're on to the next round. Come on, ladies, you got it. It's Rick Astley on Sunny 106.5.

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0: Las Vegas' best variety of the 80s, 90s, and today, Sunny 106.5. It's Rob Powers. Pretty excited on Saturday. We got a box full of cheese curds. I've got family that live in Wisconsin, and a couple times a year, they send us out a bunch of packages of cheese curds. We usually just bread them, all kinds of different breading, and then we deep fat fry them. But you were telling me to put them in what?
1: It's an air fryer. If you make any kind of mozzarella sticks, fries, onion rings, hot dogs, just get yourself an air fryer. It'll change your life.
0: You have to try this out, see if you can get an air fryer. Maybe it'll keep the smell down. That's the biggest thing. Like, we don't do it in the house because it just smells up your whole house. But who don't love cheese curds? Cheese balls? Man, them are great.
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0: 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You love racing? 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Las Vegas Motor Speedway, getting the whole weekend. Racing Saturday, South Point 400 Sunday, and then even a Friday hauler parade to check out. 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

0: I gotta have faith. Ooh, I gotta have faith. Because I gotta have faith. Sunny 106.5. Eyes of Faith makes stunningly good-looking eyeglasses. I should know, they're the only glasses I wear. The Eyes of Faith team, Jim and Amy and others, have put a plan together to provide you with an eye exam as well as providing one to someone else less fortunate living in Ghana. That's where Eyes of Faith Vision does such great work. One example, a 7-year-old boy was recently given new, much-needed eyeglasses. It's the first time ever this little boy could see the words on the chalkboard and in a book. When you become a member of Eyes of Faith Vision Plan, you not only get reimbursed for your annual eye exam from any licensed eye care professional, but you also provide a life-changing eye exam at the Eyes of Hope Vision Center in Ghana. 99% of the time is the first eye exam ever for that individual. The Eyes of Faith Vision Plan offers discounts on eyeglass frames, contact lenses, virtual eye care appointments, and so much more. 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Tonight's Delilah's Dilemma is from somebody we're going to call Randy, okay? Not his real name. I've been married for 21 years in a mostly loveless marriage. My wife is basically a bully. I have a beautiful daughter who will soon turn 18 and will be venturing off to college next year. I'm very much in love with a woman whom I consider my soulmate. We've known each other for over 40 years. I'm 51, she's 55. But we've always had bad timing. When I'm married, she's single, or vice versa. I nearly ended my marriage 13 years ago, but thought it better to stick it out for the sake of our daughter. My dilemma is this: do I end the marriage now and get on with my life, or suffer for 4 more years until my daughter finishes college? Thank you, Delilah, for making my long nights bearable. From Randy. Randy, I will have my response to you coming up next. You're listening to Delilah.
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29: Delilah's dilemma is from Randy, who has been married for 21 years in a mostly loveless marriage. So what you're doing, Randy, is you're living a lie. You are pretending to be half of a couple with somebody that you don't love. According to your letter, you don't even like her, nor does she like you. So you're living a lie, which is absolutely ridiculous. God only gives us one life here on earth. And I think it is such a waste of that life to live day after day, week after week, year after year, a complete and total lie. So why not get honest with yourself, get honest with your wife, get honest with your daughter? This has nothing to do with the other person that you've had feelings for your whole life. But get honest and say, I don't want to be in a scam, a sham of a marriage when I don't feel a connection, I don't feel love. Why live that kind of misery?

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1: Hi there. How's your night going? How was your weekend? What did you do this weekend? Did you go to a place to pick apples or pick pumpkins? It is fun to go on adventures, to go on day trips, to go to pumpkin patches, to go get apple cider, to go spend time with family and friends. I'm glad you're spending time here with us tonight. Now that it is officially autumn, that means the holidays right around the corner. It's like we're at the starting gate of a horse race. And once that bell dings, it's crazy. Halloween, Thanksgiving, Christmas, New Year's Eve, birthdays in our household, and a whole lot of craziness. Hopefully a whole lot of love. I'm glad you are here with us tonight. If you have found us for the very first time, maybe you've never listened to this show before. Maybe you're riding in a car and the Uber driver has it on, or the taxi driver, or your mom just stumbled across it and said, "Oh my gosh, I used to listen to her when I was in high school. Oh my gosh, your dad and I tried to call in when we were kids. Oh my gosh, yep, it's me." Thank you for being here with us tonight. You're listening to Delilah.
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1: 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Who is this?
2: This is Chris. How you doing?
1: Chris, I'm good. What can I do for you?
2: I was wondering if you could find a song for me and a girlfriend of mine that we've been together for like 7 years now. And the thing is that I'm going to school. You know, it's like kind of hard because of this long distance that we have, you know, between each other.
1: And how old are you?
2: Right now, I am 27 years old, and she's a little bit younger than me. She's 25, and her name's Gia, and, you know, it's just, I've been through a lot of hard times in my life, and she's probably the only person that's ever stood by my side through anything. You know, I've been through the problems of drinking and everything, you know, the depression, and I was always going down that wrong path, and she was the only one that ever, you know, stood by my side telling me, you know, this is not the right thing to do. You know, you can do better with your life and everything. And here I am today. I'm back in school. You know, I'm working full time. And, you know, just the only thing is that she's so far away now. And, you know, I get kind of depressed a lot not being able to be with her as much as I'd like to. You know, I get to go see her every couple months.
1: So a song that'll help you weather the distance between you and keep your hearts together.
2: That'd be great, Delilah.
1: All right, let me find a good song that'll keep you together heart to heart.
2: Okay, great.

0: 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What are your favorite things about the season? I love the smells. I love the colors. I love going for walks. I love it all. I love that you are here with us tonight. Thank you for joining us. You're listening to Delilah.
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6: What can I do for you?
7: Well, I have recently moved out of my parents' house the first time.
6: How old are you?
7: I'm 21.
6: So it's time?
7: Yes, it's definitely time. I've had a full-time job for about 4 months now. I went to cosmetology school, and I'm a hairdresser now. So my mom's just going through a lot of separation anxiety.
6: And because she's missing her baby?
7: Yeah, she is. My sister has moved out about 4 months ago, and then now I'm the last one out of the nest, and she's just feeling very lonely at the moment.
6: Bad, and the house is so weirdly quiet.
7: Yes.
6: So what can I play for you and for Mama to help her heart?
7: I really wanted you to pick out a song for her because I just wanted to know. She's still one of my best friends. I love her. It's just time for me to be an adult. I have to grow up.
6: Time for you to spread your wings.
7: That's what I keep saying. I have to spread my wings and fly.
6: Well, if she is a really good mama, she gave you two things. She gave you roots, so you know you've always got a home and a family that loves you. And she gave you wings, so you can fly.

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1: You know, one of my favorite things about this time of year are the smells of the season. The smell of pumpkin pie, crisp leaves outside. I love lighting candles, turning down the lights, making the house warm and inviting. I hope this show is warm and inviting, like a snuggly blanket around your shoulders. I have a prayer shawl. It's a blanket that my friend Jan knit for me. And with every stitch of her knitting, she said a prayer. And she made it for me so that when I was feeling blue or just sort of melancholy and wanted to wrap myself up in her love, I could do it. And because I'm so tall, I'm nearly 6 foot tall, she made this huge prayer shawl, which has turned into a blanket that I keep on my bed. And it's so beautiful, but so warm and snuggly. I hope this show is a warm and cuddly blanket around your shoulders each night. 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
1: Hi, Rebecca. You were telling me off the air that your mom is on your heart tonight.
2: Yes. She has been taking care of 9 kids, and she has never given up on them. She had 4 of her babies at home. I love them all, and my parents recently got a divorce, and she has kept taking care of them. She's going to school over the internet. She has a job teaching at school, and she takes care of those kids. And she never gives up.
1: All right, let me try to find a special song. Which one would you like to hear?
2: I Hope You Dance.
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0: 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Black Street Productions. We out. 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We out.
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2: Tonight's Delilah's Dilemma is from somebody we're going to call Randy. Okay? Not his real name. I've been married for 21 years in a mostly loveless marriage. My wife is basically a bully. I have a beautiful daughter who will soon turn 18 and will be venturing off to college next year. I'm very much in love with a woman whom I consider my soulmate. We've known each other for over 40 years. I'm 51, she's 55. But we've always had bad timing. When I'm married, she's single, or vice versa. I nearly ended my marriage 13 years ago, but thought it better to stick it out for the sake of our daughter. My dilemma is this: do I end the marriage now and get on with my life, or suffer for 4 more years until my daughter finishes college? Thank you, Delilah, for making my long nights bearable. From Randy. Randy, I will have my response to you coming up next. You're listening to Delilah.
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0: Hey, what are we doing about Black Week this year?
1: It's happening October 7th through the 9th in L.A.
0: Oh, word? Who all gonna be there?
1: 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Owning the infrastructure. Owning a piece of the future.
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4: Delilah's dilemma is from Randy, who has been married for 21 years in a mostly loveless marriage. So what you're doing, Randy, is you're living a lie. You are pretending to be half of a couple with somebody that you don't love. According to your letter, you don't even like her, nor does she like you. So you're living a lie, which is absolutely ridiculous. God only gives us one life here on earth. And I think it is such a waste of that life to live day after day, week after week, year after year, a complete and total lie. So why not get honest with yourself, get honest with your wife, get honest with your daughter? This has nothing to do with the other person that you've had feelings for your whole life. But get honest and say, I don't want to be in a sham of a marriage when I don't feel a connection, I don't feel love. Why live that kind of misery? That's my opinion.

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0: Sunny 106.5. Are you lonely tonight? Does the show make you feel lonelier, more lonely because you hear people calling in who are so in love and they're Twitter pated and they fell in love and they're falling in love and they've got a true love and you sit there going, when is it going to be my turn? Do you want to know something brutally honest? That's how I felt for years hosting this show. People would call in and tell me stories of how they married their high school sweetheart, like my friends Dan and Kay that I grew up with, still married after all these years. They've been in love since they were teenagers. Or Dee Dee and Steven, in love after 30 plus years. And I would think, when is it going to be my turn? And I would try to sound so happy and so cheerful when my callers would talk, but inside, I was sad. I was jealous. I was coveting that kind of relationship. I wanted it for myself because I didn't have that. And it wasn't bad luck. It was, I was making bad choices. And I always wondered, when was it going to be my turn? So if you're feeling that way tonight, know that you are not alone. And know that God hears the prayers of your heart. And know that if you are making bad choices and giving your heart to people who are not loving, who are not honest, who are not kind, who are not trustworthy, you are going to get your heart broken over and over and over again, just like I did. But if you start making good choices, you can be the caller calling in and sharing these wonderful love stories one day. I promise. We'll be back with more of those love stories coming up. 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
1: What can I do for you?
2: Oh my gosh, I can't believe I got through to you. Well, I just wanted to tell you about the love of my life. I am 20 years old, and I know that I want to be with him for the rest of my life. I don't know. I just want you to pick out a song for us.
1: What's his name, Whitney?
2: His name is Adam. I'm just so happy with him. I couldn't be happier.
1: So what qualities does Adam have that convince you that this is the one?
2: Well, a lot of my relationships have just not gone right because I put so much effort into them, and he just treats me like a woman should be treated. And I mean, he's everything, and he puts me before even himself, and I just love him so much. He's the best boyfriend ever.
1: Let me find a song for you. Okay.

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0: 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Did you watch Mr. Rogers when you were growing up? Fred McFeely Rogers. He said, as human beings, our job in life is to help people realize how rare and valuable each one of us really is. That each of us has something that no one else has or ever will have. Something inside that is unique to all time. It's true. Nobody has a fingerprint like you. Nobody has an iris in their eye like you. Nobody has a heart and a soul and a mind like you. You're the only one. You're an original. Even if you have an identical twin, even if you have a mini-me, I have a mini-me. I have a child that looks very much like me, but we're nothing alike. My daughter can sing like an angel. She's lithe and petite and delicate. And though she looks somewhat like me, I'm a big klutz. I am a big, oafy, clumsy, not graceful, not athletic woman. Nobody is like me, though. There is no one who has the same thoughts and hopes and dreams and gifts and talents that I do. No one has anything exactly like my daughter, Shayla. There's no one like you. There never has been, and there never will be. And when that finally becomes a truth to you and you realize how precious you are, the whole world changes. Because when you realize how precious you are, you begin to shine your light as only you can. And I am here each night to encourage you to do just that. You're listening to Delilah.
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23: Received this letter from Lorraine, who says, "Dear Delilah, with our 30th anniversary coming up, I wanted to share our love story. We met in my hometown in Canada and moved to California shortly after getting married some years later. It was a little rocky at first, but with compromise and maturity, the years passed and we got better. Just when it seemed life could not be any better, I got breast cancer and endured 6 months of chemo and radiation at the age of 40. This man, my husband, stood by my side every step of the way, even when things were pretty bad, really bad. We are now cherishing every day we have together. God has blessed us with happiness and peace again, and every day is a true gift. We look at life from a perspective of gratitude, refusing to hold on to any misery over little things. I've learned to never give up hope. Thank you, and God bless, from Lorraine."

0: 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It is just about time for me to disappear out of here and take off into the darkness. Thank you. Thank you, thank you, thank you for being here with us tonight and sharing your stories. I hope that this show brought you a note of peace, a note of hope. You're listening to Delilah.
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0: Elizabeth, who is on your heart tonight?
29: Actually, my husband. We're in the process of getting a divorce after being married 15 years. And it's really killing me because our anniversary is this month.
0: And why, after 15 years, are we heading to divorce court?
29: Actually, it started after he had a bariatric weight surgery done. And he actually went out and had cheated on me, and I had seen it and everything, and his family thinks that it's okay for him to do what he did, and I tried to work things out with him, but he just doesn't seem to want to work anything out.
0: Okay, so this really has nothing to do with his family and everything to do with the fact that now that he's lost weight and he's feeling good about himself, he thinks that he's God's gift to women and he needs to go sow his wild oats.
29: Correct.
0: And so it's got nothing to do with his family.
29: Right.
0: And everything to do with the fact that for years he had low self-esteem and now he's feeling pretty darn good about himself.
29: Right. But his family thinks it's okay for him to keep his children.
0: But it doesn't matter what his family thinks. This isn't about his family. They didn't put a gun to his head and say, go cheat on your wife.
29: No, they didn't. That's right.
0: He chose to do that. And if he is choosing to continue to be involved with somebody else or somebody else's, that's not his family.
29: No.
0: That's him.
29: I know. It's just rough being without him. I mean, I don't want to lose him, but I have no choice. He's already filed, so...
0: But you're going to make it through this.
29: I am.
0: And you're going to be just fine.
29: That's what my family keeps telling me, not to let my life end. You know, I've got to keep on moving forward. I've got to look. There's other things out there for me.
0: Yes, there is. Good luck, honey. Let me find a song for you.
29: Thank you.

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1: 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And guess what? 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

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You know, but I have to bring it up. The 80s mullet. 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
1: American Idol kicking off season number 25. Can you believe that? That's amazing. Luke Bryan, Lionel Richie, and this lady as judges again this year. It's Carrie

0: Sunny, 106.5, the best variety of the 80s, 90s, and today. Anybody that knows me knows how much I love animals, right? That goes as far as loving our neighbor's animals, too. I have to tell you, one time when I was leaving the house, I would go out the back door, and my neighbor's dogs would all be out in the yard, you know, and they'd turn and look at me like, hey, and I would blow them kisses goodbye. And you know what? I got busted one time blowing them kisses. Yep, there I am, leaning over the fence. Mwah, mwah, mwah, mwah. And my eyes lifted a little higher and made contact with my neighbor watching me from around the corner. I think he appreciates it, though. I'm going to go with that.
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Sunny, 106.5, the best variety of the 80s, 90s, and today. 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
1: Thank you. 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

variety of the 80s, 90s, and today we're Sunny 106.5. 65% of men have had this happen to them. What do you think it is? Join the conversation. 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Your message will get sent right to me here. We'll talk about it next.

0: Sunny, 106.5. Hope you're liking all the variety tonight. I'm having fun playing it for you. It's Teresa Lucas. And because we're friends, I know I can tell you I am a hoarder. Yes, I have magazines that are well over 5 years old in my basement. I don't know why, but I was looking through one, Marie Claire, as a matter of fact, and I saw this. They say this has happened to 65% of men. You know what it is? They've been asked out by a woman. Yeah. And you know what? My husband's one of those guys. I was the first one all those years ago to ask him out on our very first date. And you know where we went? The drive-thru at Taco Bell. Kind of foreshadowed our no-pressure kind of relationship that we still have.
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Sunny, 106.5, the best variety of the 80s, 90s, and today. How about this? We bring it back. Yeah, starting next Monday. 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

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I had

Sunny 106.5. Well, this is so cool. Bryan Adams extending his role with the Punches tour dates into next year. Close to a dozen shows booked already. Here he is now.

0: 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Hey, Jan, what made you smile today?
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1: I mean, when I try, I'm a freaking amazing cook.
0: That's awesome. You know.

0: 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Hey, Stacy, thanks for listening. 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
1: Thank you so much for letting me stay up with you all night long. I'm Teresa Lucas. Much, much more variety on the way next. And
0: do you realize they have a study out and they found that the 5-second rule could actually be extended to 30 minutes for certain foods?
1: Really?
0: Yeah, like they're saying that there's no real rush to pick up a piece of toast or, you know, biscuit or rigid food that's fallen on the floor. But, you know, maybe you're kind of grossed out of pet hairs or something like that. Yeah, and I don't think you'd want to eat them after 30 minutes after they've been laying there, right? However, experts are saying the 5-second rule is still the best advice for sweets and pasta. I didn't know.
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TikTok Radio has come to iHeartRadio. Oh, speaking of TikTok, look for me there. 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
1: Good morning. It's Teresa Lucas. Sneaking up on 5 o'clock. Loving all the requests. Keep them coming. 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
2: Hey, thanks for playing my song. I love you.
0: My pleasure. I don't know which song I played, but I'm glad I could make you happy.

0: Hidden Valley Ranch just got a very spooky makeover for the first time ever. So let's get into it. Good morning. It's Joanna and Sean. And I think this is the cool part, is that it's the first time ever that Hidden Valley Ranch has done a seasonal salad dressing. But they decided to take their very famous ranch dressing and give it a bold black coloring and also throw it in a glow-in-the-dark bottle.
1: See, here's the thing. I'm all for all of these spookifying your favorite foods and stuff. Okay. I don't know that ranch is the thing that needed to be made over, quite frankly.
0: Come on now. Really?
1: Yeah.
0: I think it's gross.
1: I think it's fun.
0: La, la, la.
1: Look, here, all right, Joanna. I have resigned myself to the fact that there are probably microplastics like coursing through my body at this point, you know, in my life. I think a little food coloring ain't going to hurt me at this point.
0: Listen, it's not about for me, like, it would hurt me or not. It's just visually. Like, if the food doesn't look appetizing, like, I can't get behind it. Holiday theme and all. Like, I feel like there was, like, one fast food chain that did, like, purple buns for their burgers. And yeah. I was like, why? Why do you have to do that? Like, I leave the food coloring off. I get the themes, but it's not for me. I'm hard out on all this.
1: See, when I was a kid, we used to use food coloring in, like, yogurt or ice cream or, like, when baking bread, like, so different fun colors. I mean, look, you can always count on marketing, right? Marketing is going to market every year in spooky season to sell some more stuff.
0: Didn't we learn from, like, the traumatizing an entire generation when the purple ketchup rolled out? Like, do we not learn from our mistake back then? Come on.
1: See, I already hate ketchup, so even if the purple wouldn't have been the thing to stop me. It's the fact that ketchup is terrible to begin with, but that's an entirely different story altogether. That's a different topic for another day. Yeah. But look, I will say this. The one thing I can agree with you on, Joanna, when it comes to this, is that if it's green and it's not supposed to be, get it out of my face. I want to know when something is spoiled. I don't pay close enough attention to like those expiration dates.
0: True.
1: And if you have given me a seasonally colored green something, I don't want it. Thank you.
0: Yeah, like green cheese. No thanks. We don't need that on St. Patrick's Day. I need to know if it's mold or not. I'm hard out on the green too.
1: No, yep. Thank you. Are you going to eat the black ranch dressing, or is that a bridge too far to cross this Halloween? We'd love to hear from you. 702-796-1065.
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0: Sunny Mornings with Joanna and Sean. Thank you so much for waking up with us today. You know, mornings can be rough as is, but especially if you forget to have your morning coffee fix. So we want to know what went wrong before you had your morning coffee. 702-796-1065. Because not to put you on the spotlight here, Sean, but like what already went wrong this morning? Because you came in here shaking your head like something happened out there. What's going on?
1: All right. So I went to, you know, my drill here in the morning. Usually first thing I do is like you and I come in, we connect, and then I go get some coffee.
0: Okay.
1: So I went over and I set up the coffee maker.
0: Okay.
1: I hit start on the coffee maker, went to the restroom, came back, coffee all over the counter. Joanna, I forgot the most important part, which is putting your coffee mug under the coffee maker. So I kind of flooded the kitchen this morning, and I had to spend a lot of paper towels cleaning up my accident in there before we've even had a chance to like crack the mics in here this morning.
0: Oh, yeah. That's not a good tone to be set, right?
1: look, here's the great news, though.
0: Yeah.
1: It's only up from here, right? We've started down there on it with a puddle of coffee on the coffee maker and on the floor.
0: Right, right.
1: And now the day the trajectory has gone completely upwards.
0: You know what, Sean? That's the spin to put on, like, when things go wrong. It's only up from here. Let's keep that as the motto for the day. I love that. And let's find out what happened with Vanna this morning. Vanna, good morning. What went wrong for you before you had your morning coffee?
2: Oh my gosh. Actually, just this morning, I was in the middle of having my coffee and somebody made me laugh and I missed my entire mouth and spilled coffee all over myself because I hadn't had enough yet.
0: Oh, coffee stains are the worst too.
2: Absolutely.
1: The old miss your mouth. classic.
2: I would have missed my mouth and I didn't choke on it. That would have been worse, I think.
0: But did you, your outfit though, did you have a spare in the car? Or could you get access to anything or did you just own the stains for the rest of the day?
2: I have a sweater. I always have a sweater. So
0: there
2: sweater
0: you go.
2: Saved me today.
1: Right. Jesus. Funny how sometimes the problems that arise when you haven't had your coffee yet is the coffee itself.
0: So true.
2: It's just mean. It's just mean.
1: Well, thank you, Vanna. Appreciate you. Hope the rest of your day goes better for you.
2: Thank you.
1: It's like unites all of us, right? The things that go wrong when you haven't had your coffee. What a universal truth that is.
0: Well, and then like the fact that we're two for two on like coffee related incidents. Like, come on now.
1: What has gone wrong for you before you had your morning coffee? 702-796-1065.
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0: day having to sop up an entire mug's worth of coffee with a bunch of paper towels over in the kitchen after I forgot to, of course, put the coffee mug under the coffee maker. Pretty classic coffee fail this morning, which I wouldn't, ironically, would not have probably had happen if I had had my coffee already, right?
1: Yes. Blame it on the fact that you didn't have your morning cup of coffee. And you're not the only one who's blaming that on things that went wrong. Blair, good morning. Thank you for the call today. What went wrong before you had your morning coffee?
2: Oh my God. So something I had a major fail on when I didn't have my coffee, and this is horrible, so please stay with me here. I left my apartment in such a rush that I accidentally locked my cat inside the bathroom without his food.
1: Oh.
2: I know, and I felt horrible. I got halfway to work before I was like, I feel like I forgot to do something. And then I was like, oh my God, my little kitten. So I had to run home, and I mean, he was sleeping and totally unbothered, but I still felt horrible. So now I make sure I have a cup of coffee on my counter ready to go as soon as I wake up.
1: Okay.
0: Yeah, the panic attack that you have there in the car, that's probably better than any caffeine you could have possibly ingested at that moment. It probably shocks you right back into reality.
1: Right.
2: It did, I'll tell you that much.
1: Yep. And as pet parents, we always worry so much. So yeah, to get that little jolt of like, oh no, like that, yeah, chalk it up to pre-coffee fail right there.
0: What's your cat's name?
2: My cat's name is Crow.
0: Crow? Okay, that's a cool. I've never heard of a cat named Crow, but
1: never
0: I'm into
1: heard
0: it.
1: Of that.
2: Yep, that's my kitty's name.
1: Aw, well, thank you for the call this morning, Blair. We appreciate it.
2: Thank you.
0: Joanna, do we have to start, you know, providing our pets with coffee too so they can prevent us from making these kinds of errors in the morning?
1: No, listen, you know what's funny is I love that Blair said, like, when she got home and she, like, let her cat out of the bathroom, he was, like, totally unbothered.
0: Right.
1: Like we panic so much about our animals and they're just chilling.
0: What has gone wrong for you before you had your morning coffee? 702-796-1065.
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0: things that I've got. Let's bond together this morning over our fails.
1: Because we want to know what went wrong before you had your morning coffee. 702-796-1065. Sean,
0: you came in here looking like a little bit of a sad puppy.
2: Well, yeah.
0: What happened?
2: I started the...

0: Those 12-foot tall skeletons aren't going to buy themselves. Good morning, it's Joanna and Sean. And listen, the holidays, kicking off with spooky season, it's an expensive time of the year.
1: Not to mention chocolate, by the way. It's at an all-time high right now.
0: I know, right? The cost of Halloween candy is crazy. But, you know, it's like one of those things. It's like, you know you're going to buy it anyway, right? But it would be nice to have some extra money coming in to help pay for those things.
1: Yeah, we do this several times throughout the year. Going to help you put some extra money in your bank account here with the Workday Payday. And that's back starting on next Monday. So very easy to play. If you've never played this before, you just have to listen to the radio. It's like, it's pretty as simple as that, really.
0: Right.
1: Starts at 6 o'clock in the morning, and we give you keywords every hour. And all you have to do is just plug those in over at sunny1065.com and then wait for a phone call.
0: Yeah, up to 13 chances every day, each weekday, to win $1,000, which means that, like, you just never need to change the station from Sunny 106.5 because, you know what? Put it out into the universe. You're going to win this money, and it's going to happen.
1: It sure is. It'll help pay for a Halloween, maybe some Thanksgiving dinner plans, maybe get a head start on purchasing some gifts for the holiday season.
0: Yeah.
1: I've heard that, what was it? I think 25% of people start their holiday shopping as early as September.
0: Oh, I've started mine already.
1: You are a better person than me.
0: I haven't finished it, but I've picked up a few things.
1: Good for you.
0: Yeah. So, I mean, you know, I always, every year, I'm always like, I always wait to the last minute. I'm like, why don't I just do this sooner? So I'm trying to get real ahead of it now.
1: See?
0: Right? And listen, and you and I can't win the extra $1,000, but everybody listening has a chance to win. That's coming up on Monday. So we're sending you good vibes. Put it out into the universe. You're going to be a whole lot richer come Monday.
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2: Every morning at around this time, we bring you some local news that'll put a smile on your face. Joanna, what's happening?
3: Yeah, and it's a good reminder to this morning that sometimes the simplest things can make the biggest difference. So a really special new place just has been unveiled to the community at Mission High School here in Las Vegas. Now, if you're not familiar with it, Mission High School is a Clark County School District campus that helps teens recovering from substance abuse. And thanks to funding from the Raiders Foundation through the Max Crosby Foundation, students now have a brand new Serenity Garden there. And it's going to be a peaceful place where students can, you know, just take a breath, clear their minds, and just kind of have a place where they can reset while at school.
2: You took the words right out of my mouth there. Green spaces are such an important place for you to kind of reset. Yeah. Unplug, center yourself. And I know water is hard to come by in Southern Nevada, but in places like this, it is so welcomed.
3: Absolutely. Now, the school says that it's about creating the right environment for these students as they continue their recovery journey, which is the most important part here. And what I think I really love about this story, Sean, is that, you know, it recognizes that healing isn't just about, you know, what's happening in the classroom every single day. It's about, mm-hmm. you know, just taking moments for yourself, you know, amongst the chaos.
2: Absolutely.
3: Which we all need to do every single day. So if you want to read more about this incredible story, you can right now at sunny1065.com. Just click on Sunny Mornings and you can find today's Sunny Story of the Day there.

0: Joanna and Sean waking up with you on Sunny 106.5. Joanna, I'm not going to lie. I kind of really enjoyed the black skies driving in today.
1: And I don't know about you, but I had rain by me.
0: Oh, not
1: so
0: yet.
1: So I had black skies and rain. So really setting the tone for October 1st on Thursday.
0: let's continue spooky season feelings in two songs with the name drop. Going to get you out to Not Scary Farm. 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

0: Sunny 106.5. Good morning. It's Joanna and Sean. Another day of the name drop. Your opportunity to head on out to Not Scary Farm for spooky season. And they do it right out there. They are the longest running Halloween attraction in all of Southern California. So you know when you head out to Not Scary Farm, you are getting the best of the best. So we want to send somebody there with a 4-pack of tickets right now.
1: Now, if we...

0: Joanna and Sean on Sunny 106.5. Let's see if this is our name drop winner. Is this Shelby?
1: It is. Good morning.
0: Woo! Shelby Newhouse! Let's go!
1: Oh, my goodness.
2: That's a way to start a Tuesday, right?
1: It is, and I'm just getting up to work. I almost missed my alarm.
2: Well, we're so glad that you woke up with us because you just won a 4-pack of tickets to Knott's Scary Farm. And because you called back, you're in the running for that grand prize, an extra 4-pack to experience Knott's Berry Farm outside of spooky season.
1: Oh, my gosh. I'm so excited. Thank you so much.
0: You are so welcome. We're dropping another name at 8:40. Make sure we have yours at

0: Sunny 106.5. Good morning. Imagine having a library book that was 132 years overdue. Well, that did happen to a man, and it's gone completely viral. But listen, we've all been there, right? Forgetting to return something that wasn't ours in the first place.
1: 132 years. There's some steep overdue fines, I'm guessing, attest to that, right? Coming up next, we want to hear, maybe you've had a similar situation. It doesn't have to be a library book necessarily, but something you maybe borrowed, forgot to return, and you still have to this day. We want to hear about it. 702-796-1065.

0: So what's that thing that you borrowed or maybe rented and completely forgot to return and somehow still own it today? Good morning. It's Joanna and Sean, 702-796-1065 to tell us about it. But the reason we're even talking about this topic is because there's a viral story going around right now about an 84-year-old man that just happened to have a library book that was 132 years overdue.
1: Now, this guy is very much like me. He was smart about how he returned this because I would also be wanting to avoid those late fees.
0: Oh, wow, yeah.
1: There was around $12,000 in late fees attached to this magazine.
0: That's insane. It was a magazine.
1: So it was printed in September of 1894. He doesn't know how he got a hold of it, but he waited until there was like a fine freeze at the library and chose to return it then so that he would avoid $12,000 in fees. That man is thinking smartly right there.
0: Well, I mean, also, like, he's an honest gentleman too, right? Like, because if I found this, like, whatever magazine from a library and I knew that it racked up $12,000 in late fees, they ain't ever getting it back. It's going to Goodwill.
1: At that point, I'm also maybe putting it on eBay. Like, who knows how much that thing is
0: worth?
1: Might be kind of a relic right there.
0: Other opportunities to make some money off of that thing. But yeah, love this story and love to hear what people still own for whatever reason. So good morning, Tiffany. Thank you for the call. Tell us, what's that thing that you borrowed or rented that you still own to this day?
2: I actually have this textbook from my elementary school.
1: Oh, no.
2: I know. I was supposed to put it in my backpack and give it back, but I just kept forgetting. And then as a kid, you didn't really want to lug around a heavy backpack. But it's been there, and every time I'm telling myself, oh, I'm going to stop at the school and just return the textbook. It's right there. But it has earned itself a spot on my shelf for good old memories.
1: Okay, so what I'm understanding here is that you actually still live near the school that you went to elementary school at, and yes, you just still have this book. How old are you now?
2: I'm 40.
0: Yeah, girl, give that thing to Goodwill. I don't even know if they have textbooks in schools anymore, right? Like, Goodwill can have that. Let it go.
2: It's a good relic to have. When I have grandkids, I can tell them, like, this is what we used to read when we were in second grade.
0: That's funny.
2: You know?
1: Cool. Well, all right. Well, look, do what you want with that book, but I don't think your elementary school is missing it anymore, all right?
0: No.
2: Please do not let them know I still have that book.
1: Okay, we won't.
0: Have a good one.
1: Take care.
2: Thank you, too.
0: Jeez, I guess like print material is the popular thing to not give back, huh? Magazines, books, all that.
1: What else do you have in your possession right now that maybe you shouldn't? 702-796-1065. We got a sunny story of the day to get into next here. Joanna, what good news have you dug up today?
0: So I'm going to tell you about a community organization that just received a gift that's going to help families when disaster strikes. And the group behind the gift might surprise you. So I'm going to tell you all about it in today's sunny story of the day up next.
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2: Time for our daily dose of positivity from right here in the Valley. What's going on, Joanna?
3: Yeah, today's story definitely shows what it means to be a true community. So our Vegas Golden Knights Foundation has awarded a $10,000 grant to the American Red Cross of Southern Nevada. And they help families who are forced out of their homes because of fires. Now, when you stop and think about that, that's a really big deal, right? Imagine, of course, going through that horrific experience of losing everything in a house fire. And so, you know, those first few hours, days after, like, families need all the support that they can get. So a grant like this is going to help the Southern Nevada Red Cross truly make a huge impact to a lot of families in our community.
2: So the Red Cross, I know we think a lot about like the physical things, like the lodging, the food, the clothing, but the Red Cross does a lot more than that too. They also offer emotional support and community recovery resources. So that money does a whole lot of good besides just the tangible things.
3: Yeah, and the numbers are actually relatively high here in our community. It looks like last year alone, the Southern Nevada Red Cross responded to 265 home fires and helped more than 1,200 people right here in Southern Nevada. So that's a lot of people that need help every single year. So it's great to see organizations like the Vegas Golden Knights, go ahead and give some of that money back to, you know, organizations that make direct impact to families in need. So if you love this story as much as we do, we're putting up all the details right now at sunny1065.com. Just click on Sunny Mornings and you get all the details there.

0: Sunny 106.5. Good morning. It's Joanna and Sean. And we're just loving the story about this man who decided, you know what? I'm going to return this magazine to the library. That, by the way, was 132 years overdue.
1: This morning, we are hearing those things that you have borrowed or perhaps rented and then just completely forgot to give back and still have in your possession. Jennifer's got something right now in her possession that many of us may have actually stolen. Call us with your story, 702-796-1065. We'll talk to Jennifer next.

0: Sunny Mornings with Joanna and Sean. Thanks for waking up with us today. Okay, come clean. Be honest with us this morning because we're asking the question, what's something that you borrowed or rented and completely forgot to return and somehow you still own to this day? 702-796-1065. And Sean, I feel like you want to clean your conscience over there a little bit. what do you still got at home?
1: Well, sitting right underneath my television to this day is still a copy of the Academy Award winning 2012 film Argo starring Ben Affleck.
0: Okay.
1: I borrowed it from remember Redbox? I don't even know if they exist anymore.
0: Okay.
1: But they were, remember the big red boxes that were like Walmarts and stuff you would rent movies from? This was like early Netflix days.
0: Yeah.
1: That's where I got one of those movies.
0: Okay.
1: And then I just moved. I moved to another place to live and I never returned it. And I've made many moves since then and I still have this movie.
0: That, for whatever reason, just did not make it to the Goodwill donation box?
1: No, it's a good movie. I told you, Academy Award winning. It's Ben Affleck at his best.
0: I don't think I've even heard of that movie. What was it called?
1: It's called Argo.
0: Okay, I gotta look that one up today. And no, I will not be borrowing your DVD because I don't have a DVD player anymore.
1: Right, that's the other problem I'm running into is how do I play this thing anymore?
0: Yeah, let it go, Sean. All right, thank you for admitting that. Now, Jennifer, good morning. Admit to us, what's something that you borrowed or rented that you still somehow own to this day?
2: Oh my gosh, I have a girlfriend from college which was a long time ago. Well, not that long, I guess. But she loaned me a sweater that was so cozy. And every time I would tell her, next time I see you, I'll bring it to you. And I never did. And we don't talk anymore. And not because we had a falling out. It's just one of those things where we lost touch. But every time, and I don't even think, I looked for her on social media a few years ago and couldn't find her. Full disclosure, haven't looked for her again, but I do think of her every time I see her really cozy sweater. And I think I haven't looked for her again because I don't want her to ask for it back. So,
0: I was going to say, lost a friend, gained a great piece for your wardrobe that you seem to love. No one could love that sweater more than you. It belonged to you.
2: It really does.
1: You sound like my college girlfriend that stole my favorite hoodie and I never got back either. Yeah. Damn, that was my favorite sweater.
2: I mean, did we learn here we don't lend our clothing because you may never get it?
1: Especially not the cozy sweater.
0: That's true.
2: Exactly.
0: Oh, well, thank you for sharing that, Jennifer. Enjoy, since we're coming up on cozy season, right? Enjoy that sweater.
2: Oh, it's absolutely getting worn, definitely. Thank you so much.
1: Let's hear about it. You got some accidentally stolen merchandise, 702-796-1065. Headlines are next. Joe in the Know Entertainment Report. What's going on?
0: Yeah, well, I've got some news this morning about a beloved TV principal from our childhood. The singer Ray is setting the record straight about those Michael B. Jordan dating rumors. I'll fill you in on that. And Victoria's Secret just revealed a powerhouse lineup for his 2026 fashion show. So all the details coming up in today. Today's Joe in the Know Entertainment Report next.
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6: 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You jolt awake and start thinking about fueling your gut? Okay, probably not. But why spend time thinking about gut health when Kashi Gut Health Granola makes fueling your gut so straightforward?

0: what to watch, where to go, and what everyone's talking about.
1: Here we go. Joe in the know.
2: All right, Joe, hit us with the headlines.
3: All right, well, we're just going to start and get it out of the way. The sad news first, okay? So everybody's favorite principal, Mr. Belding from Saved by the Bell.
2: Yeah.
3: He has passed away at the age of 75. Now, he was such a pop culture icon, right? I mean, he appeared throughout the entire original series, all of its spinoffs. I don't know if he ever did anything after Saved by the Bell, but it didn't matter because he was so beloved from that show, but he has passed away. So, yeah, sad for us.
2: So well written, that character.
3: He really was.
2: I mean, he may have been kind of corny, and you know, but the fact is, he was like a father figure to everyone on that show at the end of the day.
3: He really was a part of our childhood. We love Mr. Belding. Now, meanwhile, in other headline news, singer Ray, you know, from the hit song, Where Is My Husband, is shutting down those dating rumors involving Michael B. Jordan. Now, those two, you know, sparked the rumors because they were spotted at Six Flags together riding roller coasters. And Ray was recently asked about, hey, is there anything romantic going on between you two? And she goes, listen, we're just friends who like roller coasters. But she did reveal that they are working on a project together. So maybe he'll make an appearance in one of her music videos. We'll see. And Victoria's Secret, they have announced an all-women lineup for its 2026 fashion show. So taking the stage on October 18th will be Megan Thee Stallion, Tate McRae, Cat's Eye, and Megan Maroney.
2: Ooh, I'm into Cat's Eye. Let's do that.
3: That's a good lineup.
2: And Megan Thee Stallion, too, by the way. I'm a hottie.
3: That entire lineup is amazing. I think it's going to get a lot of people to tune into this year's Victoria's Secret's fashion show. But that's your entertainment report for this morning. I'm Joe. Now you're in the know.

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0: It's Joanna and Sean on Sunny 106.5. Now, Joanna, I've been wanting to talk to you about something that happened to me over the weekend with my kids.
1: Ooh, okay. Something good, bad, what?
0: Well, it was a first for me as a dad, and it kind of involves me wondering if, you know, I was giving my daughter some independence.
1: Okay.
0: Or if I was making, like, a really stupid and risky decision.
1: Ooh, okay. That sounds like it definitely has been conflicting you a little bit, huh?
0: It is, and I also feel like there's probably a lot of parents that have gone through the same emotion when trying to let their kids, like, quote-unquote, off the leash a little bit.
1: Ooh, that's got to be tough. I'm not ready for that yet.
0: Exactly, and I don't know. I still don't know if I am, even after this weekend. We'll talk about it next.

0: Sunny Mornings with Joanna and Sean on Sunny 106.5. So, Joanna, I had kind of a parenting first over the weekend.
1: Okay.
0: And honestly, I've been really conflicted about it since then because I was trying to give my daughter some independence here.
1: Okay.
0: And I've kind of been wondering if I actually was doing something really risky, like unnecessarily.
1: Ooh, okay. So what happened exactly?
0: So I took my kids to the Sahara West Library for an event this weekend.
1: Okay.
0: And we got like halfway home and my daughter realizes that she's left something back at the library, which is, you know, it's like irreplaceable. It's not something I can just go get another one of.
1: Okay.
0: So I turn the car around. I drive all the way back to the library. My son has fallen asleep at this point, right? My daughter's 7. My son's 3. He's fallen asleep in the car.
1: Okay.
0: And I have a decision to make here. Like, what do I want to do? Do I want to wake him up? Naps are important. I don't have a stroller. Do I lug him through the library looking for this thing? I make the decision to leave my kids in the car while I run inside, okay?
1: Okay.
0: I explain to my daughter everything that's happening. The doors are locked. Car's running. You've got snacks. You've got water. You've got your smartwatch if you need me. Don't go in the front seat. You watch after your brother.
1: Okay. And your daughter is 7.
0: Yes, right.
1: Okay.
0: And she got serious with me. She was like, I got it, Papa. I'll take care of him.
1: Mm-hmm.
0: So I went inside and I found the missing thing like real quick. It took me just a few minutes, and I got right back out to the car and I'm telling you, Joanna, it felt like 20. Like the whole time I was in there, it felt like I was in there for like 20 minutes thinking about what's happening in the car.
1: Yeah.
0: You know, does somebody go up to the front seat? Are they pressing buttons? Are they going to hit the gas? What's, you know.
1: All the things.
0: Anything,
1: yeah.
0: Right?
1: Mm-hmm.
0: I get back out there. Everything's fine,
1: sure.
0: Right? Like, both kids are right where I left them.
1: Yeah.
0: My son's still asleep. My daughter's totally fine. She's actually, like, proud of herself.
1: Of course.
0: She's like, I'm here. What's going on? I did a good job, didn't I, right?
1: Oh.
0: I was the one that was the nervous wreck here, like, the whole time.
1: Sure.
0: You know, I'd given her some responsibility in a way that I'd never really done before. You know, and I think a lot of parents deal with this when it's like the first time you let your kid go into the store by themselves or,
1: alone for the first time.
0: Right.
1: Yeah.
0: Like, I still remember that. The first time my mom ever said, hey, I need to go to the store real quick. You stay here. Don't answer the front door. Don't answer the phone. None of that stuff. Right.
1: Right.
0: So this is like, for me, like, I had to make a decision, like, am I ready to let my daughter be the big kid, right?
1: Yeah, of course.
0: You know, and it's little baby steps, like, am I going to let her walk down the street to see her friends?
1: Oh, yeah.
0: You know, do I leave them in a car that's running? Will I run inside to a library to try to find something?
1: Sure.
0: So, you know, it was, my daughter was ready for this before I was. Like, I wasn't expecting that. I wasn't expecting my daughter to just grab this with both hands and be like, I'm ready for this before, like, I was the one that was freaking out, you know?
1: Yeah, I mean, listen, at the end of the day, this world is a big, scary place, right? And they're not privy to it. Our children are not privy to that yet, right? So for us, it's like we have all the fear from all the headlines that we consume every single day. Mm-hmm. Our kids do not, and they want, you know, when they're good kids, you know, they want the opportunity to be able to shine and showcase their independence, especially, you know, the age of 7 and up, right? That really starts to come out. But I think at the end of the day, you know, it is that battle all of us parents are going to face. The struggle of giving our child more independence and letting go of some of ours, right? It's tough.
0: Thank you for letting me kind of work through that for the first time over here.
1: Absolutely.
0: Coming up next, we do have some good news to get to in our sunny story of the day. What's going on, Joanna?
1: Yeah, well, our Vegas Golden Knights have their home opener tonight at the Fortress. But wait until you hear how they're helping local families after some of their worst days here in our community. That's coming up in today's sunny story of the day next.
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0: Oh, word? 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
0: Ooh, that's needed right now.
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2: Time for our daily dose of positivity from right here in the Valley. What's going on, Joanna?
3: Yeah, today's story definitely shows what it means to be a true community. So our Vegas Golden Knights Foundation has awarded a $10,000 grant to the American Red Cross of Southern Nevada. And they help families who are forced out of their homes because of fires. Now, when you stop and think about that, that's a really big deal, right? Imagine, of course, going through that horrific experience of losing everything in a house fire. And so, you know, those first few hours, days after, like, families need all the support that they can get. So a grant like this is going to help the Southern Nevada Red Cross truly make a huge impact to a lot of families in our community.
2: So the Red Cross, I know we think a lot about like the physical things, like the lodging, the food, the clothing, but the Red Cross does a lot more than that too. They also offer emotional support and community recovery resources. So that money does a whole lot of good besides just the tangible things.
3: Yeah, and the numbers are actually relatively high here in our community. It looks like last year alone, the Southern Nevada Red Cross responded to 265 home fires and helped more than 1,200 people right here in Southern Nevada. So that's a lot of people that need help every single year. So it's great to see organizations like the Vegas Golden Knights, go ahead and give some of that money back to, you know, organizations that make direct impact to families in need. So if you love this story as much as we do, we're putting up all the details right now at sunny1065.com. Just click on Sunny Mornings and you get all the details there.
4: Yeah!

0: Oh, I love that song. Good morning. It's Joanna and Sean.
1: It's a fun one.
0: Isn't it? It's such a good one. We've got a lot of good ones coming up for you because we're going to go commercial free, giving you an hour of nonstop variety from the 80s, 90s, and today. And we've got some really great contests coming up, too.
1: Well, of course, the name drop. That's coming up at 8:40. Another four-packet tickets to Knott's Scary Farm. But we're kicking off a new contest today at 9:40 that was just announced for a concert yesterday. John Mayer at the Sphere.
0: Yeah, so we're going to give you the chance to win tickets before they even go on sale. Talk back for tickets coming up at 9:40. Your chance to see John Mayer at the Sphere.
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0: 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Good morning. It's Joanna and Sean. Okay, season 10 is here for our Vegas Golden Knights home opener tonight at the Fortress against the Blackhawks, and they're pulling out all the stops.
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0: 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Good morning. It's Joanna and Sean. A big night tonight for Vegas sports. Of course, the home opener for our Vegas Golden Knights against the Blackhawks. And our Las Vegas Aces are in playoff mode.
1: They got their second game against Caitlin Clark and the Indiana Fever tonight on the road in Indiana. They could close out the series tonight. Let's go.

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0: Massive show announced yesterday. John Mayer going to be coming to the Sphere next April.
1: Yes, he is. And we have tickets before they even go on sale. So coming up at 9:40, we're giving you the chance to win with Talk Back for tickets. Don't miss it.

0: Joanna and Sean on Sunny 106.5. Joanna, I think that everyone believes that they're a better driver than the average person on the streets, right?
1: I mean, listen, I always have taken pride in the fact that I know I'm not the best driver.
0: Really?
1: And I'm not.
0: You embrace it.
1: I'm not too proud to admit that.
0: I appreciate you being candid about that. Mm-hmm. I want you to get even more candid next.
1: Okay.
0: We're going to talk about maybe those things on the road that we know are bad, but we still catch ourselves doing.
1: Ooh, I got some of those.
0: We'll get it next.

0: Sunny Mornings with Joanna and Sean on Sunny 106.5. So what are those driving habits that you know you shouldn't be doing, but you catch yourself doing them anyway? Joanna, I know I'm part of the problem here, right?
1: Sure.
0: I think most of us are probably a little bit hypocritical in that, you know, 85% of people think they're better drivers than everyone else on the road. And about the same number of people also admit to doing something risky behind the wheel. So it's like, how do you have one and the other? You know, how do those things go hand in hand?
1: It doesn't. It crosses each other out. But I think the first step to anything is admitting when you're wrong, right? Like admitting to those behaviors and like owning up to it.
0: Right, because I don't think any of us goes into the day like, you know what, I'm going to make a really terrible lane change today, right? I don't think we're anticipating those things, but we do them anyway sometimes in the heat of the moment.
1: We sure do.
0: For me, I think there's two things I do. I think one of them is a common thing for most people. It's the red light phone check. I want to take a quick second here to look at my phone and see what I've missed, right?
1: Right. Like, I can text now. I'm technically stopped. Sure. Why not?
0: Right. And then on the other hand, I become Travis Barker behind the wheel. Like
1: drum solo.
0: Nothing in the car is safe. I'm drumming on everything.
1: That's terrifying.
0: The music is at 100%, and everything becomes part of my drum kit in the car. My hands are commonly not on the wheel. And again, not the safest thing, but yet I still somehow think I'm a better driver than most people on the road.
1: I mean, listen, at the end of the day, if you are doing a full-on drum solo, that means people are probably seeing that and trying to avoid you at all costs. So maybe that actually helps you out. People stay away from you at that point. I'm not pulling up next to that guy.
0: I'm a big warning sign, right?
1: Yeah, so no thank you.
0: What is that for you? What is that unsafe behavior that you admittedly do yourself?
1: I do this quite often, actually. I take photos of my kids in the car.
0: Oh.
1: So, like, I know they're doing something cute. You know, I catch my son. He's, like, really into the movie Madagascar. Do you remember that movie from 2005?
0: Yep.
1: And he's always singing, I like to move it, move it. I always hear him saying that now. And so, like, I will take every opportunity to get every photo angle of him singing at all, all costs. And so, like, I'll turn around and snap photos of my kids. And I know that's absolutely something I should not be doing when I'm driving.
0: Not the driver's seat selfie.
1: I'm going to grab him. Yeah, I'm totally doing that, man. Listen, we're admitting we're not judging, Sean.
0: Very, very, very true. What is that driving habit that, look, you know you shouldn't be doing, but you catch yourself doing anyway? 702-796-1065. Coming up next, we got some real big tickets to put in your pocket.
1: Yeah, we're talking about, like, Sphere size big, because John Mayer is coming to the Sphere April of next year. Tickets aren't even on sale yet, but we have your chance to win them. We'll talk back for tickets at 9:40. Don't miss it.
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0: Another big show at the Sphere has been announced, and this time John Mayer is taking over the Sphere April of 2027. Now, you have to sign up for the pre-sale at John Mayer's website first before you can even qualify to buy tickets that go on sale next week. But the good news is we're coming to the table with tickets that you could win starting today before they even go on sale.
1: I think some people got a little taste of John Mayer of the Sphere already when he showed up with Dead and Company.
0: Oh, that's right. He did. Yeah.
1: Cool. He's going to be an absolutely incredible show. And your chance to win right now with Talk Back for tickets. Open up your free iHeart app, the Sunny 106.5. Tap that little red microphone button and send us a talk back right now with the keyword gravity. That is your first keyword of the contest. Send us a talk back with the keyword gravity, and you are entered to win a pair of tickets to check out John Mayer at the Sphere in April of next year. Three more chances today, 1240, 240, and 440, going through the rest of the week. Good luck.
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0: Sunny 106.5. It's Joanna and Sean. Hope you're having a great Tuesday so far. Thanks for starting it off with us. We really appreciate it. Now, tonight's a big night for Vegas sports. We have our Vegas Golden Knights season opener inside the Fortress against the Blackhawks. I mean, it is the 10th year of play for our Vegas Golden Knights in the NHL. So it's a big year for us, and they're kicking it off with a gold carpet at 4 o'clock outside on Paramount Plus Plaza that anybody can attend.
1: The Triple P. It's going to be a fun place to be this afternoon. So Go Knights Go is what we're yelling all day long, and we're back tomorrow morning. We got more spooky tickets for you to check out. Knott's Scary Farm at 6:40 and 8:40 with the name drop. Make sure you're signed up at the website. And, of course, more John Mayer tickets tomorrow as well.

Well, did you hear the big news? John Mayer's coming to Vegas. He has set dates for a residency at the Sphere. This is going to be an incredible show, and we are getting you in. I'll give you details on how you can win tickets. Two songs? Yeah? Stay right here. It's Sunny 106.5.

0: Okay, you want to win John Mayer tickets? Yes, you want to be at his residency at the Sphere? Of course you do. He announced this amazing show yesterday, and we already got your tickets. Yes, it is going to be so easy. So coming up at 12:40, I'm giving you the big heads up. I don't want you to miss out on this, okay? At 12:40, I'm going to give you a keyword so that when you get that keyword, you're going to open us up on the free iHeartRadio app, and you're going to send us a talkback message using our talkback mic button. 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Then I'm going to do it again at 2:40. And then later in the afternoon, we'll have another pair at 4:40. So we're going to be doing these tickets all this week. Make sure you just have us on. That way you have a chance to win. All right, Madonna coming up next on Sunny 106.5.
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Oh, Madonna was all over those VMAs, right? Hi there, Sunny 106.5, Las Vegas's best variety of the 80s, 90s, and today. This is Natalia. Remember back in the day when the VMAs would air, and then it was like the next 2 weeks was constant reruns of it? I miss those days. I'm holding on your rope, got my tension.

Well, apparently there is something we can do to add years to our life, and it's something a little easy. I'll give you all the details next in two songs. Stay right here. It's Sunny 106.5 with Shaboozey.

0: Josh Mount for your Tuesday. Sunny 106.5, Las Vegas' best variety, the 80s, 90s. And today, this is Natalia filling in for Jana. And according to a longevity expert, they said, if you want to add years to your life, get a dog. It's that simple. It's not any kind of crazy medical thing that you need to do. No, they said there is scientific evidence that shows dog owners live longer, suffer fewer heart attacks, and experience less loneliness. Oh, I love this. I mean, yes, granted, you're going to have to take the dog out and there's going to be dog hair everywhere, but I mean, those are some pretty great benefits to having a dog. This is why we call him dog's best friend, or man's best friend, excuse me. All right, let's keep it going. I got Bruno Mars and Queen coming up after the break. Stay here. It's Sunny 106.5.
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Sunny 106.5, Las Vegas's best variety, the 80s, 90s, and today. So excited. Tonight, new episode of Dancing with the Stars, and it's Yacht Rock Week. I think this is going to be really fun. And what is Julianne going to wear? I hope it's good.

0: 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I bought a pumpkin the other day, put it out on my front porch. 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

Welcome to your lunch hour. It is Sunny 106.5, Las Vegas's best variety, the 80s, 90s. And today we're moving along on this Tuesday, right? Feels good. Got Huntrix with Golden coming up after Paula Abdul.

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Well, congratulations to Shelby. She won herself a 4-pack of tickets to Not Scary Farm this morning with Joanna and Sean. They called out her name. She called back within 10 minutes. This could be you next time. Yeah, just make sure to go to sunny1065.com. Go enter in your name and listen tomorrow morning. You could be our next winner. It is Alicia.

It is sunny, 106.5, Las Vegas' best variety of the 80s and 90s. And today I got some Blackstreet with Dr. Dre coming up after Louis Capaldi. This is Someone You Loved.

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Well, have you seen any of the thunderstorms that they were saying were going to happen? Hi there, it's Sunny 106.5, Las Vegas's best variety of the 80s, 90s, and today. I do know that, or at least according to the weather app, starting tomorrow, going to be plenty of sunshine, very clear, and we're going to be in those high 90s. All right, the police coming up after Olivia Dean.

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Well, don't forget, all this week, we are giving you a chance to win tickets to see John Mayer at the Sphere. Next chance is coming up at 2:40. You're going to be listening out for a special keyword. And once you get that keyword, head on over to sunny1065.com. You can enter in the keyword there for a chance to win. So yeah, next chance, 2:40, right here on Sunny 106.5.

wake up every weekday with Joanna and Sean. They're going to help get your morning going and put a great big smile on your face. I love them. 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

Well, for baseball fans, this is an exciting time because October baseball is right around the corner, playoffs. We got to get through the wild card series, though, so we can see who moves on. But I know Atlanta's in there, Houston, Yankees, of course, Red Sox, Padres, Phillies. It's going to be some good baseball games the next few days. All right, this is Whitney Houston on Sunny 106.5.

All right, let's do it again. Your chance to win John Mayer tickets. He just announced a residency coming to the Sphere next year, April. This is going to be such a great, great show. Tickets have not even gone on sale just yet, so let's get you in now. All right, what you're going to do is you're going to open us up on the free iHeartRadio app. Look for the red microphone button. That's going to let you record like a voice note to us. Send us a message with this keyword. Ready? Daughters. Yeah, if you're a big John Mayer fan, then you know why we picked that keyword. Keyword is daughters. Send

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Bit chilly this afternoon. Some scattered showers throughout the valley. Thanks for having us on. We are commercial-free. Sunny 106.5. 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

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Don't forget your chance to win some John Mayer tickets this afternoon. Another talk back for tickets. Keyword coming up at 4:40. It's your chance to win on Sunny. It's Rihanna on Umbrella.

things that I've got. Sunny 106.5, have you seen the video floating around on social? Brotherhood's dance routine to this song, A-ha's Take On Me. They're a Vancouver crew, and I tell you what, some serious, serious impressive moves. If you get a chance, hit social and search for the Brotherhood's dance routine to A-ha's Take On Me.

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0: Sunny 106.5, you a big coffee drinker? 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It's National Coffee Day. New Data Trends fall report saying 66% of Americans drank coffee in the past day, and Americans are reaching for coffee now more than ever. 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

0: So it happened again this morning with Joanna and Sean. They're name dropping names at 6:40 and 8:40. Shelby was able to get in this morning to win.
1: 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Thank you so much.
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8: 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Alert your doctor right away, as difficulty swallowing, speaking, breathing, eye problems, or muscle weakness can be signs of a life-threatening condition. 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
9: 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She won 3 WNBA titles with the Phoenix Mercury and is still the league's all-time leading scorer. 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